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We got news outside the box after Robert Palmer, where we're going to be talking about things that are coming up on auction. Some things are interesting. Some are kind of like weird. And some you're like, what? Yeah, I'll tell you all about these auction items coming up.

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3: So KFC's founder, Colonel Sanders' personal belongings are fetching thousands of dollars at a Kentucky auction. More than 70 personal belongings, once owned by the KFC founder, Colonel Sanders, sold at auction last Tuesday in Shelby, Kentucky, drawing collectors from across the country and online. A lot of them were very eager to buy pieces of the fast food history legend. Also, iconic film props are hitting the auction block as well. If you remember the movie Saturday Night Fever, The Shining, well, some items could be yours. They're heading to an LA auction right now. Dozens of these items, like Jack Nicholson's axe from The Shining, is going up for auction. That's kind of creepy. And then also the mosquito fossil in the amber, that frozen piece of amber rock in Jurassic Park. Kind of neat. That's going up for auction. Johnny Depp's scissor hands from Edward Scissorhands can be yours if you got enough money. That's all hitting the auction block real

the tickets. You know that. We are always getting y'all hooked up. Last chance to see Bryan Adams. He's coming to the Spectrum Center in Charlotte on Saturday, August the 8th. And what? We got tickets? 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Right now at Fox1023.com, click the win tab. 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

you can see this guy right here, Bryan Adams, coming to Charlotte Spectrum Center, as I said earlier, Saturday, August the 8th. And I said, hey, register to win those tickets at fox1023.com. We got the 9 o'clock nightcap just right around the corner. Awesome requests on Friday night are made at 803-742-1023. Name of the song, your name, and of course, where you texting from. Or you can always hit me up with that DM via Facebook, because everybody's got Facebook. Hell, your grandmother has Facebook. Your grandfather has Facebook. That's if they're still alive. Not everyone's grandmother and grandfather is still alive, but still, everyone's got Facebook. All you got to do is search Ryan.

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1: What's something you're shockingly good at that you've never mentioned to anyone because it would sound completely made up if you did?
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1: My dad can do brake jobs on cars with his feet. I inherited his long toes.
3: That's weird.
1: 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Your dad is the guy that can change brakes with his feet.
4: Yes, sir. This man would sit in the driveway and do a brake job with his feet.
1: And you got his long toes?
4: Yes, sir.
1: What are you doing with them toes?
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1: Yeah.
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3: You like to jerk feet, bitch? 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

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It's worth it. I'm telling you, it really is. We're not going to sell your information, all right? Just sign up already. Drink the damn Kool-Aid.

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Acres, and we got Bobby's request. He's out in Springdale. He's requesting Metallica. Hell yeah. This makes me happy. Makes me about as happy as listening to nonstop rock at lunchtime. Who does that? Brady. He gives you 2 hours commercial-free rock every afternoon starting at 3:50, and that's going to happen first thing Monday. And it's all powered by the Ice House Amphitheater on Main Street in Lexington. Speaking about Ice House Amphitheater, Parmalee's performing tonight out there at the Ice House Amphitheater. My wife and daughter are out there. They're enjoying that show. They do love a good concert. It's very cool when you got an awesome band in your very own backyard. How cool would it be if Metallica came through? Oh, only if. Only if. I'm still hitting them up via Facebook. I'm like, hey, you gonna come?

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0: Lovely out in Lexington requesting some Fleetwood Mac here on this Friday edition of the 9 o'clock nightcap. Pink Floyd, Learning to Fly. This one's for Barry. He didn't say where he's at. But it's all good, man. I got you, Barry. It's a good request, man. You can never go wrong with some Pink Floyd. Next time, tell us where you're at. Don't be lazy. It's a Friday edition of the 9 o'clock nightcap here at Fox.
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with the 9 o'clock nightcap. Bad Company, that is for Ronnie. He's out there in Camden. What's up, Ronnie? Neil, what's up, man? I got your Foo Fighters. He's out there in Elgin. What's up, dude? Thanks a lot for checking in here on this Friday night. My hero on Columbia's Rock is...

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1: What's something you're shockingly good at that you've never mentioned to anyone because it would sound completely made up if you did?
2: This is crazy.
1: My dad can do brake jobs on cars with his feet. I inherited his long toes.
3: That's weird.
1: Amanda is with us. Your dad is the guy that can change brakes with his feet.
4: Yes, sir. This man would sit in the driveway and do a brake job with his feet.
1: And you got his long toes?
4: Yes, sir.
1: What are you doing with them toes?
4: Sometimes you need to open a door every once in a while when your hands are full.
1: Yeah.
4: And then some other reasons that aren't, like, radio friendly.
1: Foot jobs, huh?
5: Oh, wow, wow.
1: Damn.
3: Right to foot job.
5: Yeah, exactly.
3: He was like,
5: oh, yeah, yeah, bitch.
3: You like to jerk feet, bitch? Who's your daddy?
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for Samantha hanging with her girl, Allison, having a ladies' night. That's a good thing. A lot of ladies checking in tonight. There must be something in the air. I don't know. Not complaining, but got a lot of ladies checking in. Hey, baby. Justin, here's your Eagles. It's Life in the Fast Lane. It's Columbia's Classic Rock. 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

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Did you know MTV is turning 45 years old tomorrow? They only played music for, what, 8 to 11 years? But we were playing music before that, and we're still playing music. Because we rock. We are Fox 102.3. I'm telling you this because we got something special for you tomorrow. I'll tell you all about it coming up.

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Did you not know this? It's going to be amazing! Well, we've been playing music before MTV, and we're still playing music here at Fox 102.3. That's why we are Columbia's number one for rock. But we'll still celebrate MTV's birthday. It'll be pretty cool this weekend. 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
1: What's something you're shockingly good at that you've never mentioned to anyone because it would sound completely made up if you did?
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1: My dad can do brake jobs on cars with his feet. I inherited his long toes.
3: That's weird.
1: Amanda is with us. Your dad is the guy that can change brakes with his feet.
4: Yes, sir. This man would sit in the driveway and do a brake job with his feet.
1: And you got his long toes?
4: Yes, sir.
1: What are you doing with them toes?
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to rock some Bon Jovi. That's for Tyler out in Lexington. He was like, hey, man, can you get some Bon Jovi on? It's Friday night. I'm like, forget it. I'll get it on. And then I'll play some Nirvana. And then after Nirvana, I'm going to play some Zeppelin. Then I'm going to play some Rush. And I'm going to do some Classic Queen. I'm going to do some Stone Temple Pilots. Why? Because we're going commercial free and we're going to get that rock

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We are the home of Dave and Chuck. It's Fox 102.3. This Friday edition of the Ryan Knight Show is going commercial free. That is nonstop rock. No commercials. Look, there's another song right now. It's Rush. Rockin' Rush, man. What do you got planned for this weekend? Anything cool? Make sure you do it Saturday. Because Sunday it's going to rain. Monday it's going to rain. Tuesday it's going to rain. Wednesday it's going to rain. And then Thursday it's going to rain. So you might want to mow your lawn tomorrow. That's all I'm going to say. Because your lawn's getting a little crazy stupid right now. It's going to rain for the next few days. And no, you can't mow your lawn when it's all wet. Because it goes... It's impossible to mow. You know how it is. So if you haven't mowed your lawn, you might want to do it tomorrow afternoon. Just saying. It's Columbia's...

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If you ever thought about becoming a DJ, but you didn't want to put in all that effort, well, I have an answer for you. 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
1: Man, time to kick your feet up. 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I'm going to make myself a little shot. Actually, you know what? I'm not even going to pour this into a glass. There's just like barely anything in it here. You hear that? There's like nothing left in this bottle. I'm just going to finish it right now. Oh, God. Yeah. That was good, man. Hey, you got more of that stuff. Black Barrel. Gotta love some whiskey. Cheers to you. Cheers to me. Cheers to Fox 102.3. The weekend is here. And it's gonna be a good one.

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1: What's something you're shockingly good at that you've never mentioned to anyone because it would sound completely made up if you did?
2: This is crazy.
1: My dad can do brake jobs on cars with his feet. I inherited his long toes.
3: That's weird.
1: Amanda is with us. Your dad is the guy that can change brakes with his feet.
4: Yes, sir. This man would sit in the driveway and do a brake job with his feet.
1: And you got his long toes?
4: Yes, sir.
1: What are you doing with them toes?
4: Sometimes you need to open a door every once in a while when your hands are full.
1: Yeah.
4: And then some other reasons that aren't like radio friendly.
1: Foot jobs,
3: Oh, wow, wow.
1: Damn.
5: Right to foot job.
3: Yeah, exactly.
5: He was like,
6: he's
5: oh,
6: like,
5: yeah.
6: Oh, yeah, oh, bitch. Yeah.
5: You like to jerk feet, bitch? Who's your daddy?
0: Catch Dave and Chuck the Freak back on Monday starting at 6.

would suck. But it's not. The show must continue on. I'll be back again tomorrow night. We'll do this all over again. Y'all have a great one. Enjoy that weekend of yours. I'm out of here, man. Yep. I'm going to walk my way out of

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1: What's something you're shockingly good at that you've never mentioned to anyone because it would sound completely made up if you did?
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1: 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I inherited his long toes.
3: That's weird.
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1: What's something you're shockingly good at that you've never mentioned to anyone because it would sound completely made up if you did?
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1: 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Your dad is the guy that can change brakes with his feet.
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1: What's something you're shockingly good at that you've never mentioned to anyone because it would sound completely made up if you did?
2: This is crazy.
1: My dad can do brake jobs on cars with his feet. I inherited his long toes.
3: That's weird.
1: Amanda is with us. Your dad is the guy that can change brakes with his feet.
4: Yes, sir. This man would sit in the driveway and do a brake job with his feet.
1: And you got his long toes?
4: Yes, sir.
1: What are you doing with them toes?
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6: 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Yeah.
3: 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Who's your daddy?
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1: What's something you're shockingly good at that you've never mentioned to anyone because it would sound completely made up if you did?
2: This is crazy.
1: My dad can do brake jobs on cars with his feet. I inherited his long toes.
3: That's weird.
1: Amanda is with us. Your dad is the guy that can change brakes with his feet.
4: Yes, sir. This man would sit in the driveway and do a brake job with his feet.
1: And you got his long toes?
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1: What are you doing with them toes?
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1: What's something you're shockingly good at that you've never mentioned to anyone because it would sound completely made up if you did?
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1: My dad can do brake jobs on cars with his feet. I inherited his long toes.
3: That's weird.
1: Amanda is with us. Your dad is the guy that can change brakes with his feet.
4: 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This man would sit in the driveway and do a brake job with his feet.
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1: What are you doing with them toes?
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1: What's something you're shockingly good at that you've never mentioned to anyone because it would sound completely made up if you did?
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1: My dad can do brake jobs on cars with his feet. I inherited his long toes.
3: That's weird.
1: Amanda is with us. Your dad is the guy that can change brakes with his feet.
4: Yes, sir. This man would sit in the driveway and do a brake job with his feet.
1: And you got his long toes?
4: Yes, sir.
1: What are you doing with them toes?
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1: Yeah.
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1: Foot jobs,
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6: yeah, bitch.
5: You like to jerk feet, bitch? Who's your daddy?
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Did you know today, 45 years ago today, in 1981, MTV launched? Really, what an impact they've had on culture and, of course, music. Now, they didn't do their first VMAs until 1984, but do you know who won the very first MTV VMA for Video of the Year? The Cars, you might think. They had this groundbreaking, surreal video that beat out heavy favorites like Michael Jackson's Thriller for the top prize at the very first MTV VMA Awards. 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
1: What's something you're shockingly good at that you've never mentioned to anyone because it would sound completely made up if you did?
2: This is crazy.
1: My dad can do brake jobs on cars with his feet. I inherited his long toes.
3: That's weird.
1: Amanda is with us. Your dad is the guy that can change brakes with his feet.
4: Yes, sir. This man would sit in the driveway and do a brake job with his feet.
1: And you got his long toes?
4: Yes, sir.
1: What are you doing with them toes?
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1: Yeah.
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1: Little foot jobs,
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1: huh?
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1: Damn, girl. Wow.
3: He went right to foot job.
5: Yeah, exactly.
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1: bitch.
3: You like to jerk feet, bitch? Who's your daddy?
0: Catch Dave and Chuck the Freak back on Monday starting at 6.
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We're celebrating 45 years from MTV. They're not even celebrating MTV anymore. They closed it all down, but it was 45 years ago today when MTV launched. And with that, you got these incredible music videos. So we're celebrating all the videos who were either nominated or won a VMA in the early VMA stages. It's David Bowie, China Girl on Fox.

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So MTV launches in 1981, and then in 1984, the VMAs start. 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
1: What's something you're shockingly good at that you've never mentioned to anyone because it would sound completely made up if you did?
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1: My dad can do brake jobs on cars with his feet. I inherited his long toes.
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1: 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Your dad is the guy that can change brakes with his feet.
4: Yes, sir. This man would sit in the driveway and do a brake job with his feet.
1: And you got his long toes?
4: Yes, sir.
1: What are you doing with them toes?
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1: Yeah.
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5: Right to foot job.
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5: He was like,
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5: yeah.
6: Oh, yeah, oh, bitch.
5: You like to jerk feet, bitch? Who's your daddy?
0: Catch Dave and Chuck the Freak back on Monday starting at 6.
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1: What's something you're shockingly good at that you've never mentioned to anyone because it would sound completely made up if you did?
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1: My dad can do brake jobs on cars with his feet. I inherited his long toes.
3: That's weird.
1: Amanda is with us. Your dad is the guy that can change brakes with his feet.
4: 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This man would sit in the driveway and do a brake job with his feet.
1: And you got his long toes?
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1: What are you doing with them toes?
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3: You like to jerk feet, bitch? Who's your daddy?
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And we're going through different VMA winners and nominees now. 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But this iconic music video was a massive nominee. It tied for the most nominations of the night. It had 8 altogether. Ultimately, it took home the award for best cinematography in a video. It's The Police, Every Breath You Take on Fox.

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1: What's something you're shockingly good at that you've never mentioned to anyone because it would sound completely made up if you did?
2: This is crazy.
1: My dad can do brake jobs on cars with his feet. I inherited his long toes.
3: That's weird.
1: Amanda is with us. Your dad is the guy that can change brakes with his feet.
4: Yes, sir. This man would sit in the driveway and do a brake job with his feet.
1: And you got his long toes?
4: Yes, sir.
1: What are you doing with them toes?
4: Sometimes you need to open a door every once in a while when your hands are full.
1: Yeah.
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1: Foot jobs,
5: oh,
1: huh?
5: Oh, wow, wow.
1: Damn.
3: Right to foot job.
5: Yeah, exactly.
3: He was like,
5: he's
3: like,
5: oh, yeah, yeah, bitch.
3: You like to jerk feet, bitch? Who's your daddy?
0: Catch Dave and Chuck the Freak back on Monday starting at 6.
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Taking a little trip down memory lane today on Fox 102.3. It was today in 1981 when MTV launched. And then the VMAs didn't start until a few years later in 84. But talking about all these different videos that won or were nominated, one of the most celebrated videos comes from Peter Gabriel's Sledgehammer. Holds the all-time record for the most awarded video in a single night. It was nominated for 10 categories and then won out of 10, won 9 of them. You're talking Video of the Year, Best Male Video, Best Direction, Special Effects, Art Direction, Editing, Cinematography, Viewer's Choice, and Best Overall Performance. It's Peter Gabriel's Sledgehammer on Fox 102.3.

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What's up, man? It's Marty, the one-man party, kicking it with you. Here's the deal. 90 degrees today, but yeah, it's overcast. And however you've enjoyed the day, it's about to get ugly. Because coming about 5 o'clock, the rain's coming. And once it kicks in, it's going throughout the night. And your Sunday ain't happening. Sunday, you're pretty much looking at 87 degrees, overcast.

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Columbia's Classic Rock, Fox 102.3. What's up, man? It's Marty, the One Man Party. Here's the deal. 45 years ago today in 1981, MTV launched. We're giving you an MTV VMA weekend. Here's the deal. Every hour, going to give you someone from that first year that was a VMA winner or a nominee. Right now, middle of the road, The Pretenders, Where Were You, 40 first came on.

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You want to go? 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

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If you're checking out people.com today, they have their top three stories. The second story is first case of bourbon virus, which is untreatable and potentially fatal, confirmed in New York. First thing I did was run over to my cabinet and start grabbing bottles. And I was like, well, maybe I should read this. Evidently, it's a tick out of Kentucky. And I guess that's where it's got the name. So still safe to drink, boys.

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1: What's something you're shockingly good at that you've never mentioned to anyone because it would sound completely made up if you did?
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1: My dad can do brake jobs on cars with his feet. I inherited his long toes.
3: That's weird.
1: 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Your dad is the guy that can change brakes with his feet.
4: 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This man would sit in the driveway and do a brake job with his feet.
1: And you got his long toes?
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1: What are you doing with them toes?
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3: You like to jerk feet, bitch? 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

Columbia's Classic Rock, Fox 102.3. I love how top chefs think that we all live in their world. Recently, all chefs were asked, what is your favorite tortilla chip? And they all said El Milagros. Milagros. M-I-L-A-G-R-O. So that's their favorite tortilla chips to use in their restaurants. I ain't never seen that brand anywhere. You know it's probably somewhere freaking top

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According to USA Today, South Carolina has two of the 25 best college football stadiums for 2026. Coming in at number 11, Memorial Stadium in Clemson. And, of course, Williams-Brice coming in at number 25.

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Columbia's Classic Rock, Fox 102.3. What's up, man? It's Mar the One Man Party, kicking it with you. It is an MTV Saturday. 45 years ago today in 1981, MTV launched. Every hour, we're going to give you a classic VMA winner or nominee. Right now, Authority song, John Mellencamp.

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Columbia's classic rock, Fox 102.3. What's up, man? It's Mario, the one-man party. How many times have you been in the car and said, if I was DJ, these are the songs that I would play? Well, now you got your chance. The Midlands Mixtape, every single day with Amy at 5 o'clock. 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

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Why are you not a Fox freeloader yet? 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
1: What's something you're shockingly good at that you've never mentioned to anyone because it would sound completely made up if you did?
2: This is crazy.
1: My dad can do brake jobs on cars with his feet. I inherited his long toes.
3: That's weird.
1: Amanda is with us. Your dad is the guy that can change brakes with his feet.
4: Yes, sir. This man would sit in the driveway and do a brake job with his feet.
1: And you got his long toes?
4: Yes, sir.
1: What are you doing with them toes?
4: Sometimes you need to open a door every once in a while when your hands are full.
1: Yeah.
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3: oh,
6: like,
3: yeah.
6: 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Yeah.
3: You like to jerk feet, bitch? Who's your daddy?
0: Catch Dave and Chuck the Freak back on Monday starting at 6.

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After that pregnancy leave, maternity leave, back in the afternoons, our girl leading the ship. And I tell you what, man, gotta love it, because she walked right back in, and you know she's got them rock blocks for you. 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

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We had a huge, big debate with the boys last night. If you look today versus looking back then, does Pearl Jam have a bigger influence than Nirvana? And, of course, it all got twisted. Was, you know, Kurt Cobain's death, did it make Nirvana seem like a better band than they were? Pearl Jam's still been putting out music. Nirvana doesn't have that capability, so does Pearl Jam look better? But when you look back, what band had the most significance, Pearl Jam or Nirvana, on the era?

Columbia's Classic Rock, Fox 102.3. If you haven't heard, it is an MTV Saturday. What does that mean to you? 45 years ago today, in 1981, MTV launched. So all weekend long, every hour, we're giving you one of your favorite classic rock VMA winners or nominees. So literally something all the way back from 1981 that made it onto MTV, won the video award, or was nominated for it. This hour, the Boys of Summer, Don Henley. I always think about that one line, deadhead sticker on a Cadillac.

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Columbia's Classic Rock, Fox 102.3. Saw a lot of people posting about going up to Carolina. Panthers had their open fan fest. Saw news, saw stories, saw pictures. A lot of fans getting a lot of autographs, a lot of balls thrown in the crowd, man. Pretty sweet deal they put on. Let's just hope that those boys, when they hit the field, do something good this year.

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1: What's something you're shockingly good at that you've never mentioned to anyone because it would sound completely made up if you did?
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1: My dad can do brake jobs on cars with his feet. I inherited his long toes.
3: That's weird.
1: Amanda is with us. Your dad is the guy that can change brakes with his feet.
4: Yes, sir. This man would sit in the driveway and do a brake job with his feet.
1: And you got his long toes?
4: Yes, sir.
1: What are you doing with them toes?
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1: Yeah.
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1: Damn.
5: Right to foot job.
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5: He was like, oh, yeah,
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5: You like to jerk feet, bitch? Who's your daddy?
0: Catch Dave and Chuck the Freak back on Monday starting at 6.
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Look, I'm gonna bitch about something, see if you agree. Savannah Guthrie from the Today Show. We all know, or Guthrie, excuse me, that her mom was abducted. It's been in the news for 6 months. So evidently yesterday, they released the ransom notes and are on this whole big kick of, we're gonna find it, we're gonna do it. It's 6 months in. You don't have a single clue whatsoever. No clues, no leads, no nothing. And then they're going to try to put out these ransom letters and say, okay, now we're on to something. Like, no, this is what you've had from day one. You're just trying to make a political show about it.

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Fabulous Classic Rock, Fox 102.3. What were you doing back in 1981? Well, you know what happened? MTV kicked off for the very first day. It is an MTV Saturday. 45 years ago, MTV launched, and here's the deal. We're giving you VMA nominees and winners all day long, including this one, Pride, in the Name of Love, U2 on the Fox.

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Columbia's classic rock, Fox 102.3. So the rain's kicking in. If you decide to kick it on the inside, here's a way to have a good weekend. If you've never seen Dazed and Confused, get you a drink, get you something else if that's your thing. This is the opening song. I guarantee you, you're not wasting your time. Dazed and Confused, one of the greatest movies to tote to.

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Columbia's classic rock, Fox 102.3. Crazy that these things keep coming out. New explosive docuseries talking about Bob Barker, former game show host of The Price is Right. Sexual allegations, egotistical, mean, hostile, kind of like Ellen.

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1: What's something you're shockingly good at that you've never mentioned to anyone because it would sound completely made up if you did?
2: This is crazy.
1: My dad can do brake jobs on cars with his feet. I inherited his long toes.
3: That's weird.
1: Amanda is with us. Your dad is the guy that can change brakes with his feet.
4: Yes, sir. This man would sit in the driveway and do a brake job with his feet.
1: And you got his long toes?
4: Yes, sir.
1: What are you doing with them toes?
4: Sometimes you need to open a door every once in a while when your hands are full.
1: Yeah.
4: And then some other reasons that aren't, like, radio-friendly.
1: Little foot jobs,
5: oh,
1: huh?
5: Oh, wow, wow.
1: Damn.
3: He went right to foot job.
5: Yeah, exactly.
3: He was like,
5: he's
3: oh,
5: like,
3: yeah.
5: Oh, yeah, oh, bitch. Yeah.
3: You like to jerk feet, bitch? Who's your daddy?
0: Catch Dave and Chuck the Freak back on Monday starting at 6.
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Columbia Classic Rock, Fox 102.3. You know, I was trying to hook you up with some tickets. How about this one? Bryan Adams in Charlotte at the Spectrum Center. This is going down Saturday, August 8th. This is literally about a week away. If you want to go, the hookup, like we always do, last-minute tickets, we got you. 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Once again, Bryan Adams in Charlotte, Saturday the 8th. 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

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It just kills me when we look at the rock guys that could have been still around putting out music like Lane from Alice in Chains. Can you imagine if we were still getting songs like this? 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

Columbia's Classic Rock, Fox 102.3. It is an MTV Saturday. What does that mean? Literally 45 years ago today in 1981, MTV launched. So we're giving you VMA Weekend. 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Drive the Cars from 1981, an MTV VMA winner.

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Columbia's Classic Rock, Fox 102.3. What's up, man? It's Mario, the one-man party. I'm getting out of here. But if you want my job or Amy's job or Brady's job, we're going to let you do it. Every day through the week, Monday through Friday at 5 o'clock, Amy's calling it her Midlands mixtape. All you got to do is let us know what your name is and the three songs you would play at 5 o'clock. What would be your ultimate playlist, three songs in a row? 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
1: What's something you're shockingly good at that you've never mentioned to anyone because it would sound completely made up if you did?
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1: My dad can do brake jobs on cars with his feet. I inherited his long toes.
3: That's weird.
1: Amanda is with us. Your dad is the guy that can change brakes with his feet.
4: Yes, sir. This man would sit in the driveway and do a brake job with his feet.
1: And you got his long toes?
4: Yes, sir.
1: What are you doing with them toes?
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1: Yeah.
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1: Foot jobs, huh?
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1: Damn.
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3: Yeah, exactly.
5: He was like, oh, yeah.
6: Yeah,
5: oh,
6: yeah, bitch.
5: You like to jerk feet, bitch? Who's your daddy?
0: Catch Dave and Chuck the Freak back on Monday starting at 6.
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It's more than one man party getting out of here. Hey, if you ever hear something, you're like, oh, I know the song, but who is that artist that sings it? 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Everything that's been playing for the last hour, we got you. 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

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MTV turning 45 today. And, well, Bryan Adams, he was nominated in 1986 for this track, but did not win, sadly.

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So you know Brian Adams, he's coming to the Spectrum Center in Charlotte on Saturday, August the 8th, and we got tickets. Yeah. Uh-huh. Oh, you want to know how to get those tickets? 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You can do it right now if you want. You can do it later if you want. Just do it sometime soon, because those tickets won't last long.

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are the home of Dave and Chuck. Then your boy Brady rolls in. Amy's back from maternity leave, and you got me holding it down at nights. We are Columbia's number one for classic rock. 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
1: What's something you're shockingly good at that you've never mentioned to anyone because it would sound completely made up if you did?
2: This is crazy.
1: My dad can do brake jobs on cars with his feet. I inherited his long toes.
3: That's weird.
1: Amanda is with us. Your dad is the guy that can change brakes with his feet.
4: Yes, sir. This man would sit in the driveway and do a brake job with his feet.
1: And you got his long toes?
4: Yes, sir.
1: What are you doing with them toes?
4: Sometimes you need to open a door every once in a while when your hands are full.
1: Yeah.
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1: Foot jobs,
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1: Damn.
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3: He was like, oh, yeah.
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3: You like to jerk feet, bitch? Who's your daddy?
0: Catch Dave and Chuck the Freak back on Monday starting at 6.

Rock. It's Fox 102.3. You know, MTV is turning 45 years old today. And back in 1986, Bruce Springsteen, he was nominated for Glory Days. But guess what? Sadly enough, that VMA did not win. What? I thought it was amazing, but I don't know. It may have been rigged. Allegedly. But I thought it was awesome.

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Yep, it's that easy to play DJ here at Fox 102.3. 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